0: featuring the world's greatest DJs in the mix.
1: This is Thomas Stephan. It's time for the Ravolution with Lena Isabel.
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You tell a secret, tell a lie, but you ain't never tell the truth, baby. Your friends be asking who am I need to ask them who are you, baby. You misdirecting my emotion when I look into your eyes. In some way, some shape, some

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1: 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JJK, yeah. JJK, hey, hey. JJK, I'm going Gojo, 6-eye technique, Demon Slayer.

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1: From zeros to heroes, Evo Knievels, selling my dope on the east side and the Lidos. Will he freeze? 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What do we know? I get away with the shit. Which way did he go? Nobody talking, so I'm moving like a caterpillar. For the bitches they throw, bring a batter with ya. See, it's cutthroat in these streets. You better get the picture, or some real gangbang niggas gon' get with ya. When you enter the set, men of respect will check you at the end of your net. So enter your net, your internet prankster.

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1: You. It's always me v me. I don't know why they talk so much, 'cause we're gonna win if it's PvP. I beef HMRC. Why? They wanna take GBP.

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Impossible to reach is my definition, okay? 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

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Life get dangerous. 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
0: 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Was pumping tall capsules, but I knew rap was my calling. Before I became the Flash Gordon of recording. JP Morgan, a slick talking, New York Christopher walking. I was nice before British walkers and walkmans. Walking in, I'm like Dr. Kevorkian. Shorty Wop saw me with the pet scorpion. The horse and Wu-Ling, 40 inch, and left. The double MV was a quarter M. It's him.